0: You're listening to Raised on Rock, and that was side two of Zeppelin IV. When the Levee Breaks, Going to California, Four Sticks, and Misty Mountain Hop. Well, we've got some time left, so let us go to way back when. Sunbury, Billy Thorpe, and the Aztecs, right here on Raised on Rock.
1: I wrote a song a little while back about, it was inspired by the way some people treat me, people I used to know, and they think I freaked out, too much acid and too much smoke and whatever, and booze. So I wrote a song called Most People I Know Think I'm Crazy, and this will be coming out as a single for us in about a week or so, so we'd like you to listen to the words.
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Deep Purple with the master Ritchie Blackmore. What an instrumental. A200 from Burn As Was You Fool No One. Now, the You Fool No One was the 2004 remix. Sounding incredible. And before that, a couple from the Aztecs, Time to Live and Most People I Know. And it's time to not only live, but to get the dickens out of here. So until we meet again, this is Mark O'Neill, and on behalf of Sassy and the whole cast and crew, saying may God be with you, and keep on rockin'.

Think of all the hugs you still have to give, the memories you'll make, and the stories you still have to share. A breast screen can find cancer early when it's easiest to treat, so you can be there when it matters most. It's free, 10 minutes, and always with the woman radiographer. Book your appointment today at most. It's free, 10 minutes, and always with the woman radiographer. 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
0: That's exactly who we're collecting. We're collecting them. 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
1: Yeah. Coming up next, I have Dimples by Canned Heat, and She Don't Want Boneyard Blondes.

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0: The guitars are taking my head off. This song was written as an attempt to stop a close friend jumping off a roof.
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0: 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We've been the Desky Brothers. We love you so much. Thank you for having us. Love ya.
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Well, a very good morning and welcome to 104.7 Gippsland FM. Bryce Eichold for breakfast on this 22nd day of June, and looking forward to being here. A special guest joining us in the studio after 7.30 this morning. In fact, Greg Hansford in the chair after 8. I'll tell you more about that. But in the meantime, let's hear some John Farnham. This is our theme. It's called Talk of the Town. After 8, I'll tell you more about that. But in the meantime, let's hear some John Farnham. This is our theme. It's called Talk of the Town.

Well, that's just about where I have to leave for this week's program. I'll see you tomorrow on the Tuesday morning breakfast show with lots of music to take us up to the news. It's Hey Jude, the Beatles.

Our very own Bryce Rice, right from the valley here. And my own personal opinion on that song is the best version, I reckon. He does that brilliantly. Time is 9:20. Let's go with The Hand That Rocks the Cradle, featuring Jimmy Fortune, along with the French family band, The Hand That Rocks the Cradle.